melodic sea. Rhythm keeps flowing and drips to MC. Sweet sugar pop, rocks and pop. You don't stop till the sweet beat drops. I shall improve as I stick and move. Vivid poems recited on top of the groove. Smooth mind, floating like a butterfly. Notes set afloat, sung like a lullaby. Brace yourself as the beat hits ya. Dip, trip, flip, fantasia. Jazz and hip-hop, dripping in your dome, it's a zone and bop. Funk infusion, a fly illusion,

and his hunger for power became known to more and more people, the demands to do something about this outrageously

of the sound. Music pushing in the pressure ground. 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

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Music pushing in the pressure ground. 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
1: Deep in the bosom of the gentle night is when I search for the light. Pick up my pen and start to write. I struggle, I fight dark forces in the clear moonlight without fear. 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

mommy. 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Rub yourself up against me, let me get you some sugar. Shake your ass in my face when the bass come out the woofer. Tenderize your meat like a

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1: I'm so

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Радио Мая. When I'm down on the microphone stand, I give you all the dope lyrics and introduce in the band. To make you understand how this is planned, I demand a microphone to rock the homeboys with an instrumental to make noise. Yo, I rock the homegirl too, I'll explain the name of the crew. Yo, this beat is Technotronic. This beat

they can't go on because I'm weaker. This beat is, technotronic. This beat is technotronic. This beat is technotronic. This beat is, technotronic. This beat is technotronic. There's a dance floor, get on it. When I'm down on the microphone stand, I give you all the dope lyrics and introducing the band. To make you understand how this is planned, I demand a microphone to rock the homeboys with an instrumental to make noise. Yo, I rock the homegirls too, I'll explain the name of the crew. This beat is, technotronic. This beat is technotronic. This beat is technotronic. This beat is, technotronic. 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